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3: Transporting to you priority, a 70-year-old male with a deep laceration left pointer finger, altered circulation and sensory. Patient alert range is highly stable. You may want a surgical consult. Again, left pointer finger cut by a circular saw with altered sensation and circulation. We'll get the alert on a final arrival in about 15 minutes.

0: after the patient had an altered level of consciousness, possible syncope. Patient reports a history of recent illness as well as anemia. We are currently alert and oriented to baseline and vitally stable. I've got current vitals, heart rate of 82, sinus rhythm, last BP 127 over 71, end tidal of 34 with respirators right around 20 non-labored, SpO2 of 100% on room air, blood glucose was normal, we've got an IV established and some fluids going in, 12 lead was clean, normal sinus, no ST changes, and we'll be there in about 5. Go with any questions.
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0: NKO 2220 cars for debris on the roadway westbound Highway 14, mile post 132, right before 3rd Avenue. There's a tow strap in the middle of the right lane.
1: 3rd Avenue. 4 copies. I'm just getting out of 14 and 22.

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0: 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Control of that, Mayo Main Kato.
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6 Hotel coming from Camp Patterson. I was playing flag football today and went to jump, came down on his leg. Does have an obvious close fracture to the right tip. Currently vitally stable for us, 157 over 82, sinus attack on the monitor at 105. 100% on room air. Respiratory to 25. I do have two 18-gauge IV established with a total of 1.5 which is allotted, as well as 150 of fentanyl number. Tons of fluid running. Pain is moderately controlled at this time, and then the leg splinted. We're about 12 minutes out. Do you have any questions? Copy 32, thank you. We'll see you shortly.

0: my kid were playing through 10 cars and throw on a drive and complain eastbound Highway 60 from a 72 Silver GMC Acadia, Minnesota Plague Event, George Union, Union 971. Almost hit a motorcycle. It was on the sidewalk down and back in town over Center and Fog, eastbound Highway 60 from the 72 information, 1951.
1: Six, three, four copies, but I'm out of position.
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Ambulance, attention, Bryson Ambulance. You're wanted at 401 North Ross Street, 401 North Ross Street, for an 87-year-old female who has fallen. 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

on, standing at 99% from air. I've established, have given 4 of Zofran and 55 microgram of fentanyl. We'll see you guys in about 15. Do you have any questions?

0: Cat on board. We have this 89-year-old male patient coming from MCHS La Crosse's emergency department. Blood pressure is 95 over 44. Heart rate, tachycardic at 116. Respiratory rate was 96%. My nasal cannula, he's got 4 liters of oxygen on. We did just initiate a norepinephrine infusion due to some persistent hypotension. He does have that amiodarone going as well as some normal saline. He's alert and oriented, denies any pain. He's being transferred for acute sepsis. We can get further report upon our arrival.
1: St. Mary's copies report. No questions. Your patient is a direct dad. Admit Mary Bryce 7E Echo 732. Again, that's Mary Bryce 7E is an Echo 732. No other inbound outbound aircraft at this time.
0: Is Mayo 1 out on that public relations flight?
1: Affirmative. Mayo 1 is on the ground in Altura at this time.

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1: I was literally just over there, so you can clear the talk.
0: Don't worry.

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1: To Montgomery Fire, you were needed at County Road 3, just south of County Road 160, for a power line down tree on fire. To Montgomery Fire, you were needed at County Road 3, just south of County Road 160, for a power line down, starting a tree in the ditch on fire.

0: Gordon Road back to base, 35 minute ETA, 2,500 feet at 2115, or 215 on the fuel at 2122, and Mayo 1 is 1 hour.
1: Roger, we're talking. Thank you.
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1: L2 is ready. I'll walk her down there.
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0: here on the pad for about 5 minutes, and then we're going to head out for a training event. And MedCrew is going to stay behind, so it'll be Leffer and Hanson.
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2: 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Negative, we got enough out here.

0: Charlie.
1: 7 Mankato, are you ready for a report? A female came in today to Albert Lee because his wife thought he might have more slurred speech than usual. Patient appears to be alert and oriented to normal status. CT scan in Albert Lee showed a possible slight growth of a brain bleed that he has been aware of since June. Patient is alert and oriented times 4. He is on 1/2 of 1 liter nasal cannula. Saturations are 95. His blood pressure is 112 over 72. His heart rate is 73 and regular. Respirations 15 unlabored. We are 10 to 15 minutes out.
0: Sounds great. 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
1: 1-6. Copy.

the patient is conscious and breathing normally. There's not a nurse on site. Laurel Ledge, 77 Stadium Road, number 210 for two falls tonight. Justice Sergeant Claire at 2129.

0: 684 Party 2 at Laurel's Edge, 77 Stadium Road, Unit 210. Again, Party 2 at Laurel's Edge, 77 Stadium Road, Unit 210.
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1: Happy en route, upgraded priority 1 for a 79-year-old female, conscious and breathing. This is her second fall this evening, and she is having back pain. There is no bleeding, and she's responding normally.

Active driving complaint westbound I-90 from the 24, black Ford Explorer, traveling at a high rate of speed, pushing vehicles out of the way.

0: 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He's probably going to lose sight.
1: 10-4.
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0: is an Edward RMSE08. For 2903-2901. The fire alarms keep going off. Complainant doesn't know why, so there's a fire alarm at PO detectors. Instead, there's no smoke or flames or anything. Kenneth Cross, what's the fever? He's an Edward 08, just.
1: 10-4, is she safe from her back?
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3: 522 to 503, I'm still here. Do you know what she's trying to retrieve or no?
1: I want you to make contact, or I'll throw you up in a minute.
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0: 1 G George, G Charles, H Henry, K King, 23274 F Frank, 219076. Said they bought it in Wisconsin.
1: 10-4, 45 is 10-2.

0: that Wisconsin 28 did come back with the VIN, the 2004 Chevy Silverado red in color, to Adam Jasper of Wisconsin, negative 29.
1: That's all. You can send me the one.

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2: 9 First Street Southwest, meet the male party there in the back. 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
0: 903.
3: We'll be clear from the scene. Code 1.
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0: I'm sorry, I closed it out. Can you add Samantha Gunhammer to this call?
1: Time for it.
2: And
3: 684 is going to be in route with a 79-year-old female coming in after a second fall. Is complaining of back pain and left ankle pain. Pain is controlled right now. She's gotten 50 mics of fentanyl, 4 Zofran. She's in a sinus rhythm at 79 beats a minute. Blood pressure 131 over 85, end tidal 32, respirator is 1893 on room air. We'll be there in about like 8 minutes. Go with any questions. Take 4 clear.

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1: 10-4. 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
1: Sure.
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0: Information on the aerial for Bloor is back in service. 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
1: Denver. Six nine two, priority 1 218 Rogers Street, priority 1 218 Rogers Street, Mankato. PD is on scene with an adult male who is having a mental health episode. He's combative. You are clear to enter. I'll have to mark your face as CAT is down.

0: Midwest 92, we're showing red on our screen if you want to just read back that address. Affirmative, you are going to be red. CAT is down. 218 Rogers Street. You are clear to enter. Requested priority for mental health.
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2: And one copy out, normal inbound to St. Mary's. 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

0: Central. I'm going to say hold it, turn clear.
1: J20 cars in full on a driving complaint left on Highway 60, just coming into Heron Lake. Dark colored pickup on 128 over center and fog and at a high rate of speed. Left on Highway 60 from Heron Lake, information 2239.
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0: 91 copies, thank you.

0: I'm in a bathroom or facility. I've got a 31-year-old male. Yep, 31-year-old male. It sounds like some autism and some other behavioral stuff. Was having some outbursts at his facility this evening. Needed to be escorted by PD with us. Right now he's cooperative and vitally stable. It sounds like POA would like him to be evaluated by Parker, last given by facility at 8 p.m. Any questions?
1: Six
0: 692, for the question, 692, copy 12. Additionally, we do have a PD rider. The patient is cooperative, calm, and not in any type of restraints with us.

0: Jennifer, did you get any information? The line disconnected, but he's plotting out the rest area.
1: He went past, it would be State Highway 60 and our 800th Ave. And at that junction, looks like a vehicle went off the road. There's three other vehicles, look like they're carnival vehicles. He said like food trucks. Negative. He just kept driving.

0: Midwest B 634, want to start towards this VOR, Highway 60 and County Road 109. No deputies available. Vehicle in the ditch and three others on scene. Information from a passerby into the county.
1: Yeah,

0: 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We'll be clear with a no treatment, no transport. Looking for a post.
1: Traffic clear.
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0: Welcome back to, yeah, that's a Pepper Thing. 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
1: Go ahead.
0: Good evening, I'm off with an 80 year old male coming from home. Sounds like some kind of general decline over the past couple of months, but tonight did have an episode of hypoglycemia. Upon our arrival, was pretty disoriented, had a blood sugar of 45. We did give him one tube of oral glucose, which came up to 49, so we have done about 150 mils of D10. Currently, our last glucose was 93.93. Patient is much more oriented now. Vitally stable for us, 93. Pace rhythm on the monitor with PVCs. 100% on room air, 120 over 67 for our last blood pressure. We also have some Zofran on board IV established. It'll be up in 2 minutes. Do you have any questions?
1: Not at this time, we'll see you in a minute.

I have a driving complaint on 90, westbound at the 117. A blue Volvo truck over center and Fox speeds down to 40 and then back up

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1: You said it's westbound from the 117?
0: It is eastbound, he clarified, and he just got off at the exit.
1: I'll swing up that way and see if I can find him.

0: Dispatch 310 service.
1: 10-2. It wasn't him. Was it the eastbound or westbound? Rest up.
0: It should have been eastbound. He said westbound first, but he was eastbound.
1: Yeah, okay, there's no blue trucks in the eastbound side. We'll check the westbound.
0: Don't worry.

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0: that semi continue east there, just at the 134 now, I guess still all over the road and speeds varying. Still eastbound, just past the 134. And the side of the truck says Transway on it.
1: Denver, I'm in Easton unless a 500 car can get down there. You might have to get with the Fairborn County.
0: Copy that.
2: I copy. It'll be down in, it'll be to Fairborn County before I can get down there.
0: Denver.

0: I'm CHS Mankato. Can you do the 412 with patient information for a direct admit?
1: Can I get the patient's initials, please?
0: Patient initials, first law, D as in Delta, M as in Mike, 70-year-old female, and I believe we're a direct admit to the floor.
2: Central, I'll take holding cell one.
1: That's a direct admit for 4724, 4724. What is your ETA?
0: We'll be arriving in about 10 minutes. We'll get full report on arrival.

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0: 10-7, have a good night.
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0: 29-0-1. Have a residential fire alarm going off at 224 James Avenue, apartment 102. It's just his apartment. It's been going off for 4 days straight. He said it's not a designated CO alarm or smoke detector, so he's not sure which one it is. 224 James Avenue, apartment 102 for 29-0-1. Justice Center, clear at 135.
1: 29-0-1 copies.
0: Copy. Okay.
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1: 31.
0: 10-7. Have a good night.
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AL3 flight request St. James to Maine Cater or St. James to Rochester. 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

0: St. Mary's, Mayo 3. Mayo 3 is going to be lifting. I got 4 on board. We'll be 2,500 feet. 220 on fuel. We'll be a 17-minute flight.
1: Mayo 3, copy, departing with 4 souls on board, 2,500 feet, 220 on the fuel, 17-minute ETA to St. James at 3:45.

0: St. Mary's for Mayo 3, ready for patient information.
1: Roger, Mayo 3. Mayo 3, you're inbound, MCHS St. James, ER room 1. Destination is still undecided, though it does seem like you're headed more towards Rochester. You're going for an 86-year-old female that presented with difficulty breathing. Workup shows fluid overload causing CHF exacerbation. They did give some Lasix in the ER. Now in respiratory failure. Currently on cardiac monitor, BiPAP with settings of 10 over 5 at 90% FiO2. Doesn't sound like there's any concern for intubation at this time. She is also on a nitro drip, no isolation, 93.6 kilos. Again, 93.6 kilos.
0: Copy.
1: And Mayo 3 pilot from St. Mary's. St. James has your ETA. Helipad is secure.

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0: Medicaid Hospital from Mayo Clinic Ambulance with the hospital transfer coming from Fairmont.
1: Can I get the patient's initials, please?
0: First letter, B as in boy, and then last name, B as in boy.
1: That's a direct admit for 3612-3612.
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Lift assist at the Alma, 105 East Walnut Street, apartment 201 for 2901. Have a 61-year-old female who's just needing help off the floor. She's not injured and she's on the floor by the couch. 105 East Walnut Street, apartment 201 for 2901. Just a center clear at 456. Have you?

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Long County and Circle. Do you have anyone on between Sleepy Eye and New Ulm that could check for some debris in the roadway? Over, where is it? Over 97. Report of a table and chairs in the roadway. Had a car hit it, and we handled it over the phone. I'll have a trooper call them in the morning.

Show, 419th Street, for a female with alcoholic BPs having a seizure. Nine hundred to Elysian Rescue. We're needed at 2 0 2 0 4.

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0: to McLeod County Answer Call. And after that rollover, just east of Brownton.
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0: 220, Marshall.
1: Two twenty.
0: 10-8, Chef. Good morning.
1: 5-54. Good morning.

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1: T470.
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0: T116.
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0: Hey, shit. Good morning.
1: 559, good morning. Got a damaged property in there. Deputy was on scene. There was some debris in the roadway. A couple vehicles hit it. 1021.

0: It's Marshall.
1: Thanks.
0: Hey, Shift, good morning.
1: Good morning.
0: What's your number?
1: 23.
0: 10-8, good morning.
1: 6 o'clock, good morning.
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0: 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Have a 29-year-old male that's not breathing. 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I believe we have a mom on the phone who says could be on pain pills. 619 North Broad Street, Justice Center clear at 722.
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1: 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I did mark it. Did you mark it?
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0: Marshall, 2350 cars for a driving complaint. Westbound Highway 68 from Milepost 29. It's a driving complaint on an oversized load. Caller stated it's half of a double-wide house. It does not have any escort vehicles. That is a complaint on it. Caller believed it was too wide to not have escort vehicles. Again, westbound on 68 from the 29 mile marker, time to 751.
1: Four forty-four, 751. 166, 10-4.
0: And 166.

Mankato 2210 carts. Information on a driving complaint westbound Interstate 90 from Outpost 107. Driving complaint on a white cap silver van trailer. It's not maintaining its lane, crossing center and fog, and caller was unable to provide any truck name or license plates. Again, westbound on Interstate 90 from mile marker 107. Time is 7:53.

0: Pentacle, 136 East Welcome Avenue, Toyota 033-100, advised 71-year-old male that fell and hit his head, bleeding, possibly broke his foot, ankles really swollen, awake and talking, 136 East Welcome Avenue, dress center clear, 756.
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0: PE room. 2741. Okay, sir, an ICR for a medical transport on an adult female. Jablonski, J-A-B-L-O-N-S-K-I. First name is Mandy with an I. Middle name Marie, M-A-R-I-E. Date of birth is 4/10/85. We're going from the jail to Mayo Health. I'm sorry, Mayo Clinic Health Systems. To the right guide, Mark.
1: Hi, Kevin. Are you leaving now?
0: I am leaving now. Starting mileage is 36,974.
1: Already 19.
2: We're clear of East. Welcome. Code 1.
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0: 2743.
1: Good morning. I'm here for transport, please. 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Picking up an adult male, taking him to the Anoka Regional Treatment Center. I've got his name, but I don't have his date of birth.
0: Go ahead.
1: First is Abel, A-B-E-L, and he is a junior as well.
0: Hey, Gabby.

0: I'm CHS 682, patient care report. Interrupt your facility with an alert-oriented 71-year-old male coming from home. Chief complaint, a possible sinkable episode, had a fall this morning, injured his left ankle. Significant swelling and slight deformity. We do have a SAM splint on it. He also struck his head, bleeding's controlled, no head, neck, back pain. Denied loss of consciousness. Is on Eliquis. Does have a history of positive orthostatics. Current blood pressure I have right now is 94 over 67. That head dips after 50 mics of fentanyl administered for pain. 90% on room air, heart rate 83, sinus on the monitor, respirations 16, non-labored, and I have a blood sugar of 94. We're going to be there in about 1 to 2 minutes. Do you have any questions?
1: Room 15, 1 to 2.

0: 309. Junior escort at 11:45 from River of Life Worship Center to the cemetery.
1: 10-4. I have a trial scheduled sometime this morning, so I may or may not be available.
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0: Marshal, 2360 cars to dispatch an injured deer. Highway 212 and Lacqueparle County Road 29. Supposed to be a deer in the northwest corner of that intersection.
1: Five nine seven copies in route.
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3: 597 is northbound 23 just south of Granite Falls. You're going to be closer than he is.
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4: Marshall, say again.
3: K-413 is going to dispatch that deer. He's coming from Dawson.
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0: Marshal 2340 Cars. Cars in the area of Morton. Information on a driving complaint. Southbound Highway 71 from milepost 84. Driving complaint on a FedEx box truck. Unknown plates on it. It's not maintaining its lane. Crossing centered fog has been completely off on the shoulder at one point. Again, southbound Highway 71 from County Road 19. Information at 9:13.
1: 10-4, south of Milroy.

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1: Go ahead.
0: We're coming in on about 44-year-old female having some suicidal ideations this morning. She is being cooperative. Heart rate is in the mid-90s. SpO2 is 97% on room air. Blood pressure of 108 over 61. We'll be there in about 7 minutes. Any questions?
1: No questions. We'll see you in room 9.

0: Medical, 120 Cameo Lane, Mankato, 42902 and 3162. 85-year-old male fell. He hurt his ribs yesterday morning. He is breathing okay, but is lightheaded and weak. And entry information in the blotter, 120 Cameo Lane, Mankato, clear at 918.
1: Cameo Lane, Mankato, 42.

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0: 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Yeah, code one.
1: Coming.

0: criteria facility with an alert and oriented 85-year-old male coming from home. Chief complaint today of increased weakness. Patient did have a fall in the bathroom. Denied loss of consciousness. Is on anticoagulants. History of leukemia, had radiation last week. Increased weakness was just a new onset today. He reported possible dehydration. Upon arrival, had blood pressure at 60 over 40, and his heart rate was bouncing 130s, 140s. Right now, I have blood pressure of 77 over 51 with a heart rate of 120 with sinus check on the monitor. I do have some fluids running. 96% on room air, respirations 20, non-labored, blood sugar of 195. We're going to be there in about 3 to 4. Go with any questions.
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0: Van Cato, 2220 cars, 1021 follow-up on a damage to property complaint from last night. Event is impending. Name and number are in the event.
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0: 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We're going to do an alarm test. 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
0: I'll leave the ICR for 2410. 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

0: Thank you. 2210 cars information only on a driving complaint, about a 5-minute time delay. Eastbound Interstate 90 from Blue Earth. Driving complaint on a Blue Cap semi, should say Schwartz Logistics on the side of it. Not maintaining its lane, crossing center in fog. Again, eastbound Interstate 90 from about milepost 121. Time is 1027.
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0: We're having some issues with this fire alarm test. We're going to stop and retest at a later date. You can shut that ice. You can close that ice here, IO.
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0: alert and oriented, complaining of dizziness when out walking at about 0800 this morning. Claims she has a history of heart arrhythmia. Couldn't find out what. We took a 12 lead. Normal findings. Vitals are as follows. Pulse rate 7.3. Blood pressure 164 over 7.8. Saturated 100% on room air. Do you have any questions for us?
1: No questions, room 1515.

patient's vital signs are within normal limits with the exception of being slightly tachycardic at 110. We are transporting routine with an ETA of less than a minute as we are coming from the parking lot. Go ahead with any questions.

0: copy. When you get here, we'll meet you down in exam room 3. Thank you.
1: Copy, exam room 3. Thank you.

0: Patrol 211 County, yes, I'm calling. Patrol 211 County. I believe you probably transferred in that hit and run on Highway 60. Looks like eastbound from St. James. Do you have a deputy or Medalia officer in the area that could watch for the vehicle?
1: 10-4, he is headed that direction.
0: Copy. My closest trooper is going to be in Faribault County or in Mankato. I don't have one close. Gold Caravan, King Victor, Robert 292, if you don't have it.
1: Four.
0: I'll advise our troopers.
1: 10-4.

0: Bank Cato, 2210 cars, 1050 hit and run, eastbound Highway 60 from Alpo 68, just east of St. James. Wadmont County does have a deputy en route, Gold, Dodge Caravan, King Victor, Robert 292. Sounds like it's a sideswipe and fleeing vehicle is driven by an elderly female. Caller is following and we're going to stay with them until we get the vehicle stopped.
1: 640, 10-4.

this hit and run. The vehicle's passing the rest area east of St. James. We're about 760th Avenue. Where is your deputy at? We still have a caller.

0: near the, they're on Highway 60 near the area, near 750th.
1: Caller is in a white Ford Escape or SUV, and they should be trailing behind this gold Caravan.

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Be on duty.

0: and patrolled in Lot 1. 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
1: 10-4.
0: We're going to have her pull over east of the stop location whenever they get this vehicle stopped for information from her.

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0: 12, 3754 is 3, and we'll have a crew change at 1300.
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0: Thank you.

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Are you at the hospital for a transfer to Mankato? Lord ambulance, are you at the hospital for a transfer to Mankato? Town page 1146.

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1: Yes.
0: He's just got to put my hand in his car and he'll be out.
1: Obviously.

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0: 1133. Report of a tractor that tipped over 17 and 2. There's Frost EMT on scene. He says the male party has left and went home to clean himself up, but the tractor is still in a ditch on the side.
1: Please, 1536 Warren Street. We're going to do a fire alarm test. Will you let me know when you're notified, please?
2: Kenny.
0: On the 33, if you're at lunch, I can take that. What was the exact location, dispatch?
3: 17 and 2 on 17. I'm not sure if it's east or west 2, but Nicholson will be there.
0: Still work.

156 to dispatch. I'll be out at the jail. 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
0: Can you stop me at Frank Charles Robert, please? 1300 LSF. We're going to be doing an alarm test. Will you let me know when you're notified?
1: Copy.

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1: 21.
2: I'm heading to Marshall. I'll give you mileage when you're ready for that OVA. The one to Marshall.
3: Lock there through dispatch.
4: Okay.
3: Can you contact TJD to put this back up to 4440, no duels, with a ditch more from the straight point?
4: 10-4.
2: And that one should have Cheyenne. 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
1: 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We're en route. 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Just want to throw a note in there.
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0: 681. 681, Priority 1, Gus Johnson Plaza, 413 North 4th Street. 413 North 4th Street. Priority 1 for a metal arm, no contact. 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Seven is up here. I'm trying to figure out issues with my work phone.
1: Okay.
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0: 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Am I loud and clear?
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0: 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PD is also en route, Priority 2.
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1: I'll be clear to you, Tom. I'm back at the Justice Center. 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

0: 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Did you talk to the caller or did you just get the call from Justice Center?
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0: We are coming to you with an 83-year-old female from home. Patient's coming for placement into higher level of care, possibly assisted living, cannot complete ADLs. I did speak with the charge nurse about this already, so she should be familiar. Vitals are fine, heart racing at 98, blood pressure 148.75, sodium at 90% over there. No active complaint at this time. ETA is about 2.
1: For an elderly gentleman, if that's any more descriptive?

0: Did you find the patient? My officer found him.
1: We're trying to find him.
0: I copy. My officer said they're on Victory just north of Marwood, so a little farther down from the park.

0: 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We'll be on scene. 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
0: Copy. Thank you.

12 ambulance, Keister, Wells ambulance, needed at 104 North 8th Street in Keister. 72-year-old female has fallen, a large goose egg on her head, possible ankle injury. 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

0: This is to Patient Care Report. Walking on the sidewalk, a passerby called 911 because he kept falling. Upon our arrival, he's altered and not entirely following commands. He passed our stroke scale, but does have a history of stroke. Vitally stable. Blood sugar is 144. We're just concerned about the altered mental status. We're going to be there in about 2 minutes.
1: Well, I think it's room 9.

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0: 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Four four four zero H Henry 061 838 Robert William.

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1: Go ahead.
0: We are unable to get into the building. Is there a way we can get a hold of somebody? Supposedly there's a building guy named Chad, but we can't get a hold of him, or he's not on site. The door is locked. We cannot enter.
1: DDs as well, or?
0: On scene as well.
1: We'll look for a key holder here.

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1: Go ahead,
0: 681. Around 54-year-old female patient coming in, had low potassium labs from this morning. Patient has no complaints, vitally stable. ETA, 3 minutes.
1: Claudia, 31.

0: I've tried three key holders that we have in local here with no luck. I've left messages on two. The other one, I wasn't able to leave a message.
1: Copy. We are also waiting on somebody to call us back. Thank you for checking.
0: Copy.
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0: 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I'm trying to get that fixed at the moment.
1: It's the Edwards 103.

0: 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If you have staff in there, just or have him shut the door.
1: Copy, stand by.

0: Thank you guys very much. Copy. It was just the blown fuse that we got replaced.
1: Copy. Thank you.

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1: C-122, right.
0: Okay, for detail, copy event number ready.
1: And go ahead.
0: S-6-318-359.
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0: Oh, Lieutenant for TCD. 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
1: Copy.

Clay Crystal Ambulance. To Mayo Mankato ER, patient report. Code with a 78-78-year-old male coming in with a chief complaint of feeling weak. He's right now at 32. I do have him on the PAS as well. He's a full code. Blood pressure, the last one's back at 98/84. It's sinking again. I have him on 6 liters to be a nasal cannula, and we're still sadding at 78, so we're just a non-rebreather here in just a couple of hours. We had an initial blood sugar of 32. Did do oral glucose. He is still alert and conscious. We've attempted it 3 times 3. 48. Questions?

Mankato, 2220 cars information on a driving complaint about an 8-minute time delay. Southbound Highway 169 from St. Peter, a red semi-truck. Unknown trailer description, unknown plates on it. It's crossing center in fog. Again, southbound 169 from St. Peter with an 8-minute time delay. Time is 1422.

Rochester, 21-60 cars, information on a driving complaint northbound 35 from the 52-mile marker. Driving complaint on a blue SUV, unknown make, model, or plates on it, not maintaining its lane, cutting people off, crossing center in fog. Again, northbound 35 from the 52.

Rochester, 2170 car, 1050 hit and run, Highway 61 and Withers Harbor Drive. Sounds like it's a sideswipe. Neither party is on scene. 1021 to the party in the event.

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0: Give me two copies. Thank you.

Rochester, 2160 cars, information on the driving complaint. Last seen northbound on 35 from Highway 60. A gold or silver colored Chevy pickup. It's not maintaining its lane crossing center and fog and cutter collar off. Again, last seen northbound on 35 from Highway 60. Time is 1443.

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0: I'm with Mary B. as in boy. I have a 78-year-old male going to 3608.

Mankato Patrol to Nicola County SR call. Call for Nicola. A driving complaint in St. Peter just turned on to Broadway westbound from 169. 10-4. And Nicola, I'll still air it out.

And Cato, 2220 cars, information on the driving complaint in the city of St. Peter. Vehicle was on 169, turn westbound on Broadway from 169. A maroon Dodge Ram pickup pulled out in front of the caller and was driving reckless, according to the caller after that. Again, last seen westbound on Broadway from 169, no follower. Times 1452.

0: Marshall, 2330 cars for a 1050 Highway 59 and Benjamin's Road, just south of Lyon County on Highway 59. Highway versus car, unknown injuries, but it is blocking.
1: I copy. 220 from Lynn.
0: 444 and 220 at 1456. Rochester 479, your traffic.

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0: copy your tow request. I'm just making sure we've talked to somebody on scene here.
1: Temporary, it's on Lightburg County. Deputies en route. Hopefully somebody should be there soon.

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1: Sí, 78.
0: Ten to have a good afternoon.
1: Have a good day, 1501.
2: Here for the AA meeting.
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Attention Bluebird Ambulance, attention Bluebird Ambulance, need at the hospital for a transfer to Edina. Bluebird Ambulance, need at the hospital for a transfer to Edina. Town page 1504.

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0: 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Have a great night.
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1: Yep.

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1: Maybe four.

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1: 220.
0: Fire's going to be cutting it down to one lane for now. Here.
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0: 1400. 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They said go to the north side, and it's the entrance near the post office. Someone should be waiting for you. And sort of having severe chest pain, left arm pain, and jaw pain. 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So again, party one.
1: Hey, 4 copies, B1.

Thank you. 2240 car is for a stalled vehicle that is blocking Highway 22 and 212. County has a deputy on scene. It's a semi-truck pulling a tanker trailer. The driver advised he does have a repair truck coming. Highway 22 and 212.

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Mankato 2210, fares information only on a driving complaint. Eastbound Highway 60 in Watwan County from 790th Avenue. A black Hyundai, it's not maintaining its lane, crossing center, and fog was almost in a ditch at one point. Again, eastbound on 60 from about mile post 75. Information time is 1536.

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1: Me route with a 39-year-old male coming from a doctor's appointment today. Was complaining of some chest pain, pain and radiating down his jaw into his chest. Pain is 6 out of 10. Blood pressure 150/82. 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Respirs 18 a minute. 97 on room air. I got an IV established. Probably just shows the sinus rhythm, but I do have some peak T waves. We'll be there in approximately 5 minutes. Go with any questions.
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2: 56.
0: She is breathing normally, is not responding normally, reported has some bleeding from her chin and her arm. You're probably one due to altered mental status with a head injury.
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Mankato, 2210 cars, information only on a driving complaint. Westbound I-90 from Outpost 100, a green Cascadia semi with a flatbed is dragging the tarp. Information at 1603.

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2: Mankato to St. Mary's, first acknowledged 681.
1: 81.
2: 82 on scene. 83. And 84.
0: 84.
2: Okay, so well, let's just say 3. 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
3: Play 721, go ahead.
0: Heading at 45669, I'm going to close that one out, use that as starting for the next one at Capitol Park. I'll let you know when we're loaded up and on the way.
3: Okay.

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1: We'll be en route for that transfer. Just wanted to advise the other Mankato crews, we're going to leave our rider here at 1 if one of the other crews doesn't mind picking him up.
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0: 10-4, 1608.
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0: Marshall, 2320 cars for a damaged property. Eastbound 90, mile post 8. Tire came off of a vehicle, crossed the median, and hit a semi. The semi is currently pulled over. Believes he's got damage to the vehicle, no injuries.
1: Six one six ten four.
0: 26, that other vehicle is stopped on the westbound side on the shoulder also.

0: 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Have a red cloud on our navigator. Can you please mark us transporting one routine MCHS? Thank you. 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
2: With an alert and oriented 21-year-old female was involved in a pedal bicycle accident today. Was going down a hill and kind of ran into the curb and flipped off her bike. She did hit her chin, small laceration right there, bleeding controlled. Did not lose consciousness. Vitally stable. And like I said, we're about a minute out.
1: Room 14, 1-4.
2: 14, thank you.

Mayo 3 flight request, interfacility Owatonna Hospital to Abbott. Mayo 3 flight request, interfacility Owatonna to Abbott.

0: 32 Oakland, 201 Oakland Avenue, 201 Oakland Avenue, room 205, on the south side for a 68-year-old female, maybe to the left side, and the facial test, to be able to get the side of her mouth. Did they ask for a room, you know?
1: Marshall. 548.
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1: Information on a past occurred driving complaint. It was a Lookout Drive exit onto 169 southbound. Reports of a Chevy Equinox gray in color, swerving and texting, 28 of Tom Boy Zebra 172.

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0: 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Switching the room.
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2: Back in the way.

0: cars for a stall blocking southbound 169, mile marker 52. There's a tan van that's broken down in the lane of traffic.
1: Four copies. Highway 14 and Miller County Road 12.
0: So far.

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0: Be 10 zone. 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

0: 23-10 cars for a 1049 westbound 90 about mile marker 5151. Female party is sitting in the ditch. Passerby did stop and check on her. She said she's okay, but they stated she does not look okay.
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0: 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Westbound I-90 from Outpost 69. It's going to be a small four-door maroon car with a front fender that's damaged. Has two different license plates on it. Traveling at a high rate of speed, tailgating and cutting off cars. 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

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Unit at the ER for transfer back to St. Luke's. 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
1: Grand. 1671 copies that, out on inspection. Cullion just hit.
0: Thanks.

Michigan Airport. Roger, your facility was an alert to 0 to 2-year-old female coming over from East Ridge Clinic. Febrile seizure, initial temp was 104, seizure lasted approximately 1 minute, no seizure history. Tylenol and aspirin, or excuse me, Tylenol and ibuprofen have been administered prior to our arrival. Temp is down to 101. Blood pressure, 101 over 78, heart rate of 156. Good sinus on my monitor, 96% on room air, respiration's about 40. We're going to be there in about 4 to 5 minutes, but with any questions.

0: Yeah, but.
1: Just a minute until you're 1735. Copy. And then Tollison's.
0: Nine 6-6.
1: And if you want the Tylenol right now or the ibuprofen.
0: Okay.
2: 684 Party 2 411 James Avenue in Mankato. 684 Party 2 411 James Avenue. For a medical alarm fall detection with no contact. 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
0: He can only take twice a day. He wasn't sure of the medication.

0: Mankato State Patrol to Martin County on SR call.
1: That's Martin.
0: Do you have medical started for this rollover?
1: I have deputies, fire, first responders, and ambulance all started.
0: Copy that, thank you.

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1: Tell him.

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go ahead. We have a 53-year-old male, ETOH, called on some syrup earlier today, and has a possible cervical fracture and wrist pulse of 120, blood pressure 146 over 87, SpO2 94 on room air. He's alert and oriented. We'll be there in about 10 minutes. Do you have any questions?

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0: Can you run a... Or is, does Emily come back valid and clear, the RO?
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0: Copy. I have a DL by number when you're ready.
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414. Down to 521 First Avenue Southwest, Southwest for a dog bite. 32. After another dog in the male party there and is currently put away in a bedroom.

0: 414 dispatch. 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
0: Yeah.

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0: 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Any luck on animal control?
1: 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I'm going to try somebody else.
0: Okay, that'd be great, because he needs to be taken in. Thank you.

0: I'm just curious, this person's not going to be transported, but I'm assuming you haven't gotten hold of anybody yet?
1: No, I haven't. I've called the other lady two times now with no answer as well.
0: Okay. I'll see what I can do for plan B.
1: Temper, I'll keep trying when I have time.